0: Y94.
1: All right, Fargo Moorhead, let's play a game. Close your eyes. Well, not if you're driving on I-29. Yeah, never mind. Don't close your eyes. But think about your business. You want to be wanted. You want to be found. And you definitely want to be chosen. Most agencies make you pick just one. They'll give you a search ad and hope someone stumbles onto you. Or a billboard and hope someone remembers you. At MWC Advertising, we think that's like buying a burger with no bun. Or no meat. Our philosophy is simple. Radio gets you wanted. It builds a spark. Searches get you found. And display gets you chosen by staying top of mind. We don't just offer a strategy. We provide the total strategy. From the legendary airwaves of KFGO, 740 The Fan, Y94, Jack FM, and Froggy 99.9, to the digital precision of geofencing and SEO, we make sure your brand is everywhere.

BTS, this is 184, and now the guys of BTS making plenty of headlines as the group has decided that it won't be submitting music for its 2027 Grammy considerations. You can read more at 184.com. Bruno Mars now on 184.

0: 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Home of the Playhouse in the morning. Yeah.
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3: 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Well, I never.

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1: Hello, business owner. Look at your current marketing. 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Now back at your marketing. Now back to me. Sadly, your marketing isn't me. But if you switch to Advertise Fargo Moorhead, your ROI could look like me. 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Your leads are overflowing. How? 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

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Yeah, you're right. 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And here it is.

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